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0: 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I like you.
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2: That you? 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

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Think about all those wonderful times that we used to have. 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And I know that.

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How silly we can be about the future. 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

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You look so beautiful tonight. Your eyes are so lovely. Your mouth is so sweet. 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That's because they don't know me at all. I just want to touch you and hold you. I need you. God, I need you. I love you so much.

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Hey, girl, why don't we get something to drink? 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